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So apparently the Patriots will be on foot, like Robin Shore at Shaker Road.

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Robinshore Drive at Shaker Road before Chesney. 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Robinshore Drive at Shaker Road before Chesney. Reach down at 22.

So I'm dialing in with Flynn, Harris Hill, 20 Maitland, 320, a fall hippodrome. So I'm dialing in with Flynn, 20 Maitland, Harris Hill, room 320, be a fall hippodrome. 320.

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1: All right, stand by.
0: Yeah, the cell phone is here and ringing.
1: All right, so that would be me.
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0: 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We're going to be in service. 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
1: 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So the patient places a call and leaves the scene. We'll note it. I'll pay them.

first call for a Pembroke Fire, 392 westbound at the on ramp. Check for a possible tree in the road. It's service call for Pembroke, 393 westbound, the on-ramp to Dover Road. Check for a tree in the road. 2040.

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1: Hey, what's good, Tom?

Delta Lima Jam on Southern Morningstar, 181 Latham Road, Unit 305. Person on alert, Charlie Level. That's still Lima Jam on 7 Morningstar, 181 Latham Road, 305, person on alert, 2046.

0: 5 in Hillsborough, fire by 135 Sleeper Road. Check for tree and a wire is burning. Hillsborough fire near 135 Sleeper Road. Check for tree and a wire is burning. 7 Third East Washington Road, 2047.
1: I'm Concord ambulance one's in.
0: Oh, okay. Five Pembroke fire.
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0: from Pembroke C1. 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
1: 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I believe I heard an officer say they were on CMO State and they removed the tree.
0: Sure will. 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That's where it came from.

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1: 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Pembroke Seaway, you did hear right. 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
0: Thank you, Scott. Engine 2, copy.

0: box alarm, engine 4, tower 1, ambulance 4, ambulance 1, car 4. In the area of Benny's, 200 South Main Street, rollover, report in traffic. Box alarm, engine 4, tower 1, ambulance 4, ambulance 1, car 4. In the area of Benny's, 200 South Main Street, reported rollover with entrapment. Between West Street, Gas Street, company, tell me your box 2105, chance 20 Rapids.
1: Giant 4, ambulance 1 of the tower from low out, tower on the flight delay.
0: 10-4, ambulance 1, tower 1. From low Ave, tower flight to it.

0: Hotel, Station 7, Denton with a refusal.
1: Station refusal, 7's are in. Engine 4, ambulance 4, ambulance 1, car 4, responding, tail 2 on arrival. Engine ambulance 4, if you can use South State.
2: I'm seeing one vehicle on its roof in front of the barber shop. Companies are going to need to come in from the Allison Street side.
1: From South State with the PD just asked. Car 4 is on the scene, one on its roof.

0: 139. You have a large tree with wires down and sparking. I will try to call up and talk to me if I can. I'll let you know.
1: Okay, you are off in the area of 135 with as reported. You're going to try to make contact. If not, let us know and we will.

0: sorry, Porter. Establishing command. One trauma patient still in the vehicle, one patient out of the vehicle. And Tower 1, bring your struts up to stabilize the rear.
1: Okay, one trauma still, one out of the vehicle.

0: Coast, repeating 3 to 5 11.
1: Bob answering.
0: I was able to get a hold of Eversource, their travel time from Hawkinson, and I do have personnel at the station. They're going to bring up the 43 and the tanker. I've got the flyer in 3 or 4 different locations. Not sure how big yet.
1: RT3, you made contact. They're going to be responding, and your station's going to respond with the tanker in 43.
0: Yep, that is correct. Thank you.
1: Thank you.

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1: Engine 4 is entered to the hospital. Other company has to be clearing shortly. Command terminated. Time 4
0: Engine 4 is en route. 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Command terminated carport.

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Father, Warner Hopkins Ambulance, 210 Skudak Road, a cardiac problem, Shiloh. It's filed in the Warner Hopkins Ambulance, 210 Skudak Road, a cardiac problem. Poverty Plains to 89 North, off ramp, 2145.

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0: 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Deception hooks to come in.
1: Two-story strip mall, nothing obvious. 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

So I'm Engineer Mullins 11, Engineer Mullins 4, 111 Pleasant Street, the Twitchell Hall. 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That's still I'm Engineer Mullins 4, 111 Pleasant, Twitchell Hall. 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

southbound Hopkins and Fire and Ambulance in the area of 89 southbound, mile marker 8.6. Here, roll over. And put the ball occupant zero. Southbound Hopkins and Fire and Ambulance in the area of 89 southbound, mile marker 8.6. Before roll over. Between the exit 5 on ramp and the crossover at 9.2. Channel 2, 125.

Tomahawks at 11 Birchill Road, Acushnet Quay, is in a south level. Tomahawks at number 11 Birchill Road, Acushnet Quay. Tier Drive, Pinnacle Street, 130, Kimmins, Fortune. Farm, Hopkins Fire.

Return for Hopkinton Fire 89 southbound, 8.6, rollover. Return Hopkinton Fire 89 southbound, near 8.6, rollover. Return 131.

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on the pound, 405 Pembroke Street. 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Found the Pembroke, 405 Pembroke Street. Be for Fanting. Pembroke Hill Road, Donna Drive.

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Two to be checked that are outside. Runs off Hopkins Road to a dead end. 401.

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0: Alright, it doesn't sound it, but you know how that goes. 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
1: Silence answering, where ambulance 2?
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1: 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We have it. Ambulance 2 responding.

LM to Bradford at Hanukkah Ambulance 34, Breezy Hill Road, for fainting, Delta level. That's for Bradford and Hanukkah, 34, Breezy Hill Road. Fainting, Delta level. 656.

for Bradford, 34 Breezy Hill Road, same thing. Echo recon for Bradford, 34 Breezy Hill Road, same thing, Delta 11. I'm going to recon.

second retone for Bradford, 34 Breezy Hill Road, fainting. That's a second retone for Bradford, 34 Breezy Hill Road, fainting, Delta level. Time of the second retone, 705.

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That's for Canterbury and Penacook. Center Road is Southwest Road, person fallen, head injury, Bravo level. 722.

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still after Pocatello, 1 and Ambulance 1, Washington Court, 70 Washington Street, apartment number 5. Use the side to enter. Sick person, Charlie Lowell. 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Sick person, Charlie Lowell. 727.

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0: 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Nothing showing from three sides. We'll be on two investigating.
1: 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Nothing showing. 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

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Difficulty breathing, Charlie level. That's for boat, 26 branch Londonderry Turnpike East. Difficulty breathing, Charlie level. Boeing Ambulance 2 responding, 908.

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1: Pylon's answering Bow Ambulance 2.
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Road, Hooksett. Meet the police, 112 Mammoth Road, before checkup. Following Hooksett. Meet the police, 112 Mammoth Road, before checkup. Moral of Silver Ave, 937.

0: File on to Epsom, 34 Kings Row, chest pain, Charlie Lovell. That's for Epsom. 34 Kings Row for chest pain, Charlie Lovell. Epsom Ambulance 2 responding, 956.
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Silent Depot, number 3 Tallwood Drive, chest pain, Charlie level. That's for Bo. 3 Tallwood Drive, chest pain, Charlie level. 1043.

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1: Balance down ambulance 1.
0: Yeah, we'll clear the Elliott. We're going to be at Hooksett on a slight delay for a bit.
1: Received in Hooksett, slight delay.

still on for Concord Engine 7 and Ambulance 7. 16, Riverview Lane, sick person, dizziness. That's a still for Concord Engine 7 and Ambulance 7. 16, Riverview Lane. Sick person, dizziness. 10:45.

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File on the Hillsborough. Meet the police at 106 West Main Street, apartment number 1. An infant in distress. As for Hillsborough Ambulance, 106 West Main Street, apartment number 1. Meet the police. Infant in medical distress. 1122.

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Radio box 8017, Alton Woods, buildings 13 to 17, 241 Loudon Road. Operate channel 2. That's a box line for Concord, into 7 Tower 1, ambulance 7, car 4. Radio box 8017, Alton Woods, 241 Loudon Road. Channel 2 on arrival, 1152.

Asylum, I'm the Loudon, 387 Lower Ridge Road. Fainting, not alert, Delta level. That's for Loudon, 387 Lower Ridge Road. Fainting, not alert, Delta level. Ambulance 2 responding, 1156.

0: 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Partial evacuation, we've got a three-story wood frame building. We'll be out investigating.
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0: Daz reported. Under control. 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
0: Oh, you know it.
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0: 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Looks like A1's going to be ahead of him anyway, and they got a student, so A1 can stay on it.
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0: 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The ambulance is going to be going en route shortly. 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

profile on the where, 883 South Stark Highway, for apartment C Charlie. In the backyard, person falling medically left. That's for where, 883 South Stark Highway, apartment C. Medically left, person falling in the backyard, 1250.

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0: Did you do a tone, not a tone, a dispatch for No Worries Smooth?
1: I'm sorry, Chief. A tone for what was the rest of it?
0: We got a text for No Worry Storage, 1 Fayette Street.
1: That was from Lakes Region. They're coming to do something with their tower, and you were attached accidentally.
0: Oh, okay, yeah. They're just doing something on the ballot, so thank you.

to Hillsboro, Maple Leaf Village, 10 Center Road, Unit 14. Fall Bravo level. As for Hillsboro, Maple Leaf Village, 10 Center Road, Unit Number 14. Person fallen Bravo level, 1305.

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Hotel Arm for Concord Ambulance 552 Snow Street. Fall with back bay, alpha level. That's a still for Concord Ambulance 552 Snow Street. Fall with back bay, alpha level. 1342.

0: file on the Pittsfield, 290 Dalborough Road. Sick person, dizziness, alpha level. That's for Pittsfield, 290 Dalborough Road. Sick person, dizziness, alpha level. 1344.
1: Pittsfield, ambulance one responding.
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1: Can you survey my Nexu engine and have some ambulance too will be responding momentarily?
0: Yes, some ambulance too, you're responding momentarily requesting Nexu engine.

Limerick Fire Department, mutually Jepson, with an engine, three toll passenger drive for a lawn tractor fire. 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

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At the box line for Concord, engine 7, engine 4, tower 1, ambulance 7, ambulance 1, car 4. 41 South Curtisville Road for smoke seen in a crawl space. 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
0: 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We have nothing showing. 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
1: 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Company's a two.

0: 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Reporting of potential petition fire. 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

0: Concord Firelight, I'm filling out the assignment for 41 South Curtisville Road. Concord Engine 5, Concord Ambulance 4, Concord Ambulance 5. Channel 2 interrupt. That's for 41 South Curtisville, a potential partition fire. Engine 5, Ambulance 4 to the scene. Channel 2 and arrival, 41 South Curtisville Road, 1455.
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0: 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You got a Delta level medical in your district.

So I'm for Crockett Engine 5 and Ambulance 580 Manor Road for chest pain. That's a still for Crockett Engine 5 and Ambulance 580 Manor Road. Chest pain, not alert, Delta level. 1518.

0: 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Others to go in service. 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

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Give me a stroke alert. 82-year-old male, last known well an hour. Okay, confirming a stroke alert. Affirmative. Okay, we have it.

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I want to have some. Meet the police at McDonald's, 1881 Dover Road. A checkup from a motor vehicle accident. That's for Epsom. Meet your police. McDonald's at 1881 Dover Road. 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

0: Alwyn. We're in 7, should be clearing shortly.
1: Okay, Concus Alwyn, you're in service. Head down to Store Street at the 110 Grill. Keys in the storm drain.
0: Okay, we have it.

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1: 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That's some ambulance, too. That's probably going to be on the bridge just before you get to the circle.
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That's the Fox line for Concord. Engine 7, Tower 1 on delay. Ambulance 1, Car 4. 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
1: 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You can just continue the first two engines. 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
3: Tower 1 has it.

ILM, the Henniker. 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The 202 overpass from Maple Street. 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
1: Anneker ambulance one.
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occupant fire, the area of 491 East Pennock Road, smoke investigation. That's for Hopkinton. In the area of 491 East Pennock Road for smoke investigation. 1610.

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1: 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We'll be checking it. Going to channel.
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1: 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We're in service.
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0: We're in the area of Lake Shore and Park. We're attempting to locate. Did you get a hold of the PD?
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That's for Hillsborough Fire and Ambulance, West Main Street at Bridge Street for a motorcycle versus car, motor vehicle accident, 1822, Channel 2 and arrival.

0: 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We do have a motorcyclist down in the roadway.
1: Received Hillsboro 011 reporting on scene with a motorcyclist down on the roadway.

Utah on a daring meet the police, 157 Peter Woodhill Road, psych issues. As the daring meet the police, 157 Peter Woodhill Road, psych issues, 1845.

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0: 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What was the address again, please?
1: Hillsboro C3, you're responding. 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

That's Loudon. Route 106 south at Hemlock Hill Drive. Motor vehicle accident. That's Loudon. Route 106 south at Hemlock Hill Drive. Motor vehicle accident. 1948.

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0: 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Exit Engine 2 and ambulance 3 responding. Epsom ambulance 2, what was your message again?
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